but that changed. And I traveled around the world, think where you living at now. I heard you moved to Austin, got an apartment and settled down. And every once in a while, I start texting, write a paragraph, but then I delete the message. Think about you like a pastime.

like, and I'm like, whatever. And this chick comes up to me and she's all like, hey, aren't you that dude? And I'm like, yeah, whatever. So later, I'm at the pool hall and this girl comes up and she's all like, and I'm like, yeah, whatever.

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This dude comes up and he's like, hey, punk. I'm like, yeah, whatever. Then I'm throwing dice in the alley. Officer Leroy comes up and he's like, hey, I thought I told you. And I'm like, yeah, whatever. Then up comes Zaffo. I'm like, yo, Zaffo, what's up? He's like, done. I'm like, that's cool.

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2: Some, like I used to do better food, but now she do better food. But normally I like to more do breakfast. No. I don't think you can tell her you can do anything. Look, she's naturally stubborn.
3: Yeah. So I wake up and I was like gonna make something.
0: Yeah.
3: But then I was so.
0: I heard.
1: Det plingar till i telefonen. 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
3: Ah, you took?
0: Yes. Bread, soup, rice, meat, drinks. I think we're good.
3: And then me.
0: And you. Welcome.
4: And do you remember when we, the first time we met face to face?
2: Yeah.
4: I already followed you on Instagram and you followed me back.
2: Yeah.
4: And that was right after Ramadan. And I had posted on my Instagram story, Ramadan Mubarak.
2: Maybe.
4: So when we met, the first question you asked me was like, so what's with you and Islam? Like, are you Muslim? Or something like this you asked.
2: Yeah. And
1: then vid middagen blir det prat om minnen, om religion och jämställdhet. Hon frågar om han minns dagen det träffades för första gången. Hur han frågade om vilken relation hon har till Islam. Han minns att han inte levde ett så bra liv. Han drack för mycket och tillsammans minns de hur de hittade till varandra och till ett gemensamt liv.
2: I used to drink and, you know, go out. Wasn't doing much good with my life. And then we start talk about life and how do I take decisions in my life and about what is right and wrong in life and how I see certain things.
4: I was very critical. I used to ask you very straight up questions, like, why you think this way?
2: Yeah. And because I tried to navigate my life, I didn't do very well, I'm not gonna lie. But once, you know, I followed the Islam and his teaching and guidance, you know, my life turned to way better. And she kind of helped me a lot. Told me like many times, hey, stop going out, don't go to drink, you know, and that also helped me.
4: We had very.
1: Det blir prat om den där stunden när hon konverterade. 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
4: Do you remember my shahad?
2: Yeah. We were sitting in our couch in my living room in our old apartment, and then she told me, okay, should we do it now? I told her, like, are you sure? Yes, okay. We sit down, and you don't need to do anything special. It's just a couple of words you say it, and they translate in English. I'm not sure if I'm accurate, but I bear witness to that God is only might him and the prophet Muhammad is his messenger.
4: Sopo arabiska ede la ilaha illallah Muhammadan rasulallah. Och på svenska, det finns ingen gud utom Gud, Allah, och Muhammed är hans sändebud.
2: And then she started to say that, and I remember her eyes was like filled up with like kind of
4: tears.
2: I wasn't sure, like, I'm like, hey, are you sad? Or, you know, I get kind of very worried. I'm like, oh shit, what I have done, or like, you know. And then she's like, no, I'm very happy. And I'm like, okay, like.
4: And then we went to Co-Market and got like ice cream.
2: We get our own celebration.
1: Men så var det den där frågan om jämställdhet. Inom islam är det mannen som ska ha rollen som guide och ledare, säger hon. Det är han som ska fatta besluten, men först efter att ha rådfrågat andra.
4: Yeah, you give advice, but so, yeah. Like every, I mean that's the role of both of us. Both, yeah. We both kind of get involved in each other's business, you know? Yeah. Obviously as married people.
2: Yeah.
4: We guide each other to do right decisions or better decisions. But I think Islamically speaking, the role of a husband or a father or a brother, so basically the man of the household, whatever position in life they are in, the role of that person is to be the guider or the leader. It doesn't mean that they get to be a dictator or make decisions that hurt the other people in the family. It just means that, you know, as in every company, in every school, there's a principal and there's a boss that makes the last decision after consulting, after talking. And obviously, if you're good at being the leader, you're making decisions that are best for the people you love.
2: Mm. And for example, a good man also, you know, either Muslim or not Muslim, but in my position, I'm a Muslim, I know she's a lot more skilled, better in things, for example, in teaching, and to deal with like many things in life. I would always ask her, hey, can you help me with this? Or, hey, you should do this, you know? Because a smart, logical person will realize his partner is better than him in this, and yeah, it's, you know, let him do it. Because we are a team, like, but of course, the final word is to the man in Islam, you know? But he have also had been told that he have to ask and talk and see what is more logical and better for his family.
4: And he has the obligation to make the decision based on God's rules and not his own.
2: Yes, yes.